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Downtown Frederick is just beautiful. So many historic buildings, and how would you like to own one? That's right. You can check it out this Saturday. I'll tell you how after Jason Aldean on 99.9 WHBE.

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1: Hey, this is Drew. Join me this Friday from 11 to 1 at Fitzgerald Heavy Timber Construction's open house event at 51 Carroll Creek Way in downtown Frederick. 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

0: take on the Hudson Valley Renegades with first pitch at 7 p.m. and fireworks after the game.
1: Hey, it's Andy Webb. 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So come spin the prize wheel to score some amazing store gift cards and have some fun at the Village at 5000 Buckeystown Pike here in Frederick.
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0: 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This newly renovated historic downtown business-owned property can be utilized as an office space or a variety of other uses, from residential to an eatery. Come experience a remarkable piece of Frederick history that could be yours.
1: Hey, it's Diana Gibson. Wear your best Star Wars gear and join me this Friday for Family Fitness Night with the Frederick Keys. Thanks to Premier Dental Arts, I'll be live at Harry Grove Stadium from 6 to 8 as the Keys take on the Hudson Valley Renegades, with first pitch at 7 p.m. and fireworks after the game.
2: Hey, it's Andy Webb. Join me this Saturday from noon to 2 p.m. at Westview Village Shopping Center to have some free fun at the Village. In addition to all the great shops and eateries, there will also be prizes to play for, delicious foods to sample, kids' crafts to enjoy, loads of giveaways, and more. So come spin the prize wheel to score some amazing store gift cards and have some fun at the Village at 5000 Buckeystown Pike here in Frederick.
0: Hey, it's Drew. Join me this Saturday from 3 to 5 for day 2 of Fitzgerald Heavy Timber Construction's open house event at 51 Carroll Creek Way in downtown Frederick. This newly renovated historic downtown business-owned property can be utilized as an office space or a variety of other uses, from residential to an eatery. So come experience a remarkable piece of Frederick history that could be yours.
3: Hey, it's Emma Jay. Don't miss Celebrate Frederick's first summer concert series of the season this Sunday at the Baker Park Bandshell. Thanks to Airtron Heating and Air and Antietam World Travel Service, I'll be live starting at 6 p.m. before a $20 profit brings high-energy rock to the stage starting at 7.

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1: Now, I'm telling you, this is what rich people should do with their money. Lois and Richard Nicotra of Staten Island recently celebrated their 47th wedding anniversary in the coolest way possible by gathering hundreds of their neighbors and handing out a staggering $1.5 million in community grants and college scholarships. Lois and Richard started their very first

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0: Sun 99.9 WFRE with Be By You. It's Andy and Emma in the morning, about to head into At Work with Diana Gibson starting at 10 a.m. Don't forget that you are still listening for Jake Owen, your Gun Center Artist of the Day. Any Jake Owen song, if you're caller 9 when you hear it, could win you $99 and get you in the running for that Uncle Ralph's Bakery $999 grand prize drawing on June 15th. Speaking of the Artist of the Day, the final week kicks off Monday.
1: That's true.
0: Monday morning, just after 8 a.m., we will unveil that Gun Center Artist of the Day to kick off the final week. You'll have each day through Friday, and then we'll do the drawing a week from Monday. So best of luck there, and best of luck getting out to join us this weekend, literally all over the place this weekend. We kick off today. I'm about to hit the road and head out to 51 Carroll Creek Way, where we will be with Fitzgerald Heavy Timber to check out this historic space in downtown Frederick that could potentially be yours. Come learn about it, see it, experience it, and see if it could be yours. Then tonight, Diana Gibson will be out at Harry Grove Stadium along with our friends from Premier Dental Arts. It's Star Wars night, so dress up in your best Star Wars gear, and it's also Family Fitness Night.

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1: Hey, girl. Well, now. 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

40 Fun Center's 90s at noon. And right after Toby Keith, we're going to hear from Andy Webb. He is broadcasting live at the Fitzgerald Heavy Timber Construction Open House, Carroll Creek Way in Frederick.

you, or at least encourage you, to get here to 51 Carroll Creek Way in Frederick to experience a slice of Frederick history for yourself. If you've ever parked at the Carroll Creek Garage, you've ever walked by a nearby restaurant like Flamin' Pizza or gone to any of these shops, you've probably seen this building. Didn't know what it was, didn't know what it looked like on the inside, but this was an old grocery warehouse built by or even before 1851 by the Byerly brothers. Now, after sitting years abandoned and derelict, it has been given life by the folks, the master builders at Fitzgerald Heavy Timber Construction. They have used a lot of the original material, but strengthened it, improved on it, and it looks amazing inside and out. You want yourself to come by and check it out. Could be your next purchase, could be your next business, could be your next residence. It has so much potential, so much history. As a matter of fact, they've got a video running upstairs. You can see what it used to look like in its heyday, as well as after and then now. You compare it all together and see what an amazing space it is and see how it could be yours. Come by and get some lunch as well while it lasts. They've got hot dogs, cherry smoked hot dogs, chips, drinks, and we've got free stuff to you, for you as well. Until 1 o'clock, they're open until 3 for the open house, where I'm Andy Webb.

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so much to all the families who came out yesterday to the WFRE Pleasance Construction Touch a Truck event at the Frederick Fairgrounds. We had so much fun. Thank you so much for joining us, and we are already looking forward to next year's event. Here's Dirks and Bentley.

0: Langley Morgan Wallen, I Can't Love You Anymore. New summer trend alert. So it seems as if we've moved on from putting frozen jalapenos in wine. Now it's all about putting frozen pickles in wine. Not kidding about this. It is a trend that's popping up on TikTok and Instagram, and it's super simple. You just toss pieces of frozen dill pickles into a glass of chilled white wine. People are trying it, saying it is delicious. Mm-mm, not for me. On the way, Chris Stapleton.
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0: Hey, it's Diana Gibson. Wear your best Star Wars gear and join me this Friday for Family Fitness Night with the Frederick Keys. Thanks to Premier Dental Arts, I'll be live at Harry Grove Stadium from 6 to 8 as the Keys take on the Hudson Valley Renegades with first pitch at 7 p.m. and fireworks after the game.
2: 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In addition to all the great shops and eateries, there will also be prizes to play for, delicious foods to sample, kids' crafts to enjoy, loads of giveaways, and more. 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
3: Hey, it's Drew. Join me this Saturday from 3 to 5 for day 2 of Fitzgerald Heavy Timber Construction's open house event at 51 Carroll Creek Way in downtown Frederick. This newly renovated historic downtown business-owned property can be utilized as an office space or a variety of other uses, from residential to an eatery. 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
4: Hey, it's Emma Jay. Don't miss Celebrate Frederick's first summer concert series of the season this Sunday at the Baker Park Bandshell. Thanks to Airtron Heating and Air and Antietam World Travel Service, I'll be live starting at 6 p.m. before a $20 profit brings high-energy rock to the stage starting at 7.
5: W-F-R-E. The following is a paid political advertisement and does not necessarily reflect the views or opinions of this station, its management, or its staff.
6: Are you really going to believe April McLean Delaney's lies about DeSantis and David Trone? David's compiled a 100% voting record on women's reproductive rights. And while Delaney was the only Maryland Democrat to vote to allow ICE to detain immigrants without due process, David's paid for lawyers to protect them. And oh yeah, Delaney's voted with Trump 22% of the time, while David voted twice to impeach him. Delaney can keep lying. David will keep running.
7: I'm David Trone, and I approve this message.
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0: That is Kenny Chesney, or should I say the guy that's had 100 Billboard hits on his country career, tying the one and only King George Strait. Both those guys topping 100 different singles going up on Billboards and charting. Pretty cool for Kenny to be in that sort of rarefied air. What's going down? It's AJ. You're listening for The Artist Today. I'll give you all the details on that coming up in just a few minutes. Shot to win some cash, which is great. We'll kick the weekend off. It's a feel-good Friday. Lots to do here today. So thank you so much for having us on. Let's take a first look at traffic here and see what's happening so far.
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2: 270 North's going to have slowdowns through Montrose and Rockville, Quince Orchard and Gaithersburg, and from Clarksburg all the way up to Urbana. 27 North slow from Brink through King Valley Road. 15, you're already stacked in both directions through Frederick City. 70 West drags through 29 and from South Street through 180. Also slightly as you're heading up South Mountain through the 40 split. We've got a bad accident on 40 at Rosebud Court. Both sides of the road are closed, so avoid if you can. 70 East jammed at 695. Also, as you're approaching 29, 97 slow through 32 Hook Road and from 140 to Magna Way. 340 West drags going over the bridge into Harper's Ferry. In Loudoun County, 9 and 287 packed through Wheatland. 9 West slow as you're approaching Hillsboro. 15 North, yeah, it's going to be slow through Leesburg and then from Luckett's over the Point of Rocks Bridge. This is Drew with your WFRE traffic.
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9: 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David's compiled a 100% voting record on women's reproductive rights. And while Delaney was the only Maryland Democrat to vote to allow ICE to detain immigrants without due process, David's paid for lawyers to protect them. And oh yeah, Delaney's voted with Trump 22% of the time, while David voted twice to impeach him. Delaney can keep lying. David will keep running.
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15: Apple's Church Bicentennial Celebration is taking place on Saturday, June 6th from 11 until 3, celebrating 200 years of Apple's Church and the community. 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The Summer Reading Kickoff Celebration, featuring line dancing, 4-H animals, and games, will take place at Thurmont Regional Library from 6 until 8 p.m.
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0: From the WFRE Trick Trucks and Cars Weather Center forecast for the rest of tonight, mostly clear, nice, decent night overnight here, low down to 66. You can open up those windows and just have free air conditioning. You got to love that. Tomorrow, mostly sunny, warm and nice, high near 89. Then tomorrow night, we got a slight chance of some thunderstorms happening and showers overnight. Low tomorrow night, 68. It is sunny and 86 with Bailey Zimmerman and Luke Combs.

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0: and hate how you look here at Free Country 99.9 WFRE. 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
2: 270 North, you'll be riding those brakes from 495 all the way through 80 in Urbana. 15 is stacked in both directions through Frederick City between New Design and 26. 70 West, you've got delays through 29, also from South Street through 180. And as you're heading up South Mountains through 66, we've got that accident on 40 at Rosebud Court still blocking everything up right now. 70 East jammed at 695. We've got delays on 97 from Nicodemus all the way through 32 and from 140 up to Bachman's Valley. 30 North gets jammed in Manchester. 81, you're busy in both directions as you're heading towards 144 in Hagerstown. 340 West drags going over the bridge into Harper's Ferry. In Loudoun County, 9 and 287 packed through Wheatland. 9 West slow from Mountain out to Harper's Ferry Road. 15 North, you're going to see delays through Leesburg and from Luckett's to the Point of Rocks Bridge. This is Drew with your WFRE traffic.
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3: 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Thanks to Premier Dental Arts, I'll be live at Harry Grove Stadium from 6 to 8 as the Keys take on the Hudson Valley Renegades with first pitch at 7 p.m. and fireworks after the game.
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What's up, Samantha? 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And also Michelle, who wants to hear a little Luke Bryan. 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

I love it because they have just a variety of toothbrushes out here on the table. And, you know, a healthy smile starts with healthy teeth, which starts with brushing. So it is Family Fitness Night. And the great thing is so many things going on throughout the ballpark. And after the game tonight, they are going to have fireworks. The local elementary school that sang the Star Spangled Banner absolutely did a fabulous job. So parents, I know you're so proud of your kids, but this is the perfect night to come on down to Harry Grove Stadium with your family and enjoy baseball right here in your hometown. And remember, Frederick Keys, they're number one. From Harry Grove Stadium, I'm Diana Gibson.